ahead. There's no greater, keep the score. To get you higher, make you ask for more. And I can improve you just to get you into the scurry of passion. Make your step, never let you go. Without a fall, bringing your illusion as I transform.

ooh, ooh, ooh, ooh, ooh, ooh, ooh, ooh, ooh, ooh, ooh, ooh, ooh, ooh, ooh, ooh, ooh, ooh, ooh, ooh, ooh, ooh, ooh, ooh, ooh, ooh, ooh, ooh, ooh, ooh, ooh, ooh, ooh, ooh, ooh, ooh, ooh, ooh, ooh, ooh, 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